0: 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Afro Do FM,
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2: 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I could wear my Louis Vuitton.
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3: 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Can I get an amen in here?
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They want me to share, no way.

Attention students, this is your last announcement for the semester. You've had a great year, and I'm proud of each and every one of you. But now it's time to go out into the real world, and I just want to wish you all good luck. You're gonna need it.